0: Thank you. 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That's beautiful. Thank you very much. That's a lot of...
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Hej, Lotta på Fredrikssons i Hallsberg. 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It was a night. Ooh, what a night it was. It really was such a night.

What good is sitting all alone in your room? Come, hear the music play. Life is a cabaret, old chum.

treasures are laid up somewhere beyond the blue. The angels beckon me from heaven's zoo.